0: Pumpkin.
1: I love you, honey bunny.
2: Everybody be cool, this is a robbery!
3: Any of you fucking pricks move! And I'll execute every motherfucking last one of you!

0: 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How'd you like it?
1: I don't know. I slept through the whole thing.
0: Well, you didn't miss much.

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1: Well, there she is. Let's ask her.
0: Betty, is that Jimmy's ring you're wearing?
1: Mm-hmm. Gee, it must be great riding with him.
0: Is he picking you up after school today?
2: By the way, where's your...

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You can leave without a warning if you want to. Don't be scared to hurt my feelings. 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

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Now I warn you ladies, I shoot from the hip. I was born with a stiff upper lip. Like a